do. Yes, you know what? You lovely. So what? You still lovely. But oh, what you do to me? I'm like an ocean wave that bumps on the shore. I feel so absolutely.

This feeling isn't really mental. For heaven rest us, I'm not asbestos, and that's why I won't dance. Why should I? I won't dance. How could I?

0: lovely.
1: And so what? I'm lovely.
0: What oh what you do to me? I'm like an ocean wave that's bumped on the shores. I feel so absolutely stumbled.

0: 乐可以带我们去旅行，也可以带给我们各种体会。随着音乐翩翩起舞，悲与交错的谈心时刻，悠游自在的漫游时光。音乐不是什么高深莫测的学问，音乐的本质来自大自然与真实的生命，爵士乐也是如此真实且打动人心。爵士放轻松，
1: 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The world thought the heights were too high to climb.

they all laugh at Christopher Columbus when he said the world was round. They all laugh when Edison recorded sound. They all laugh at Wilbur and his brother when they said that man could fly. They told Marconi Wireless was a phony,